0: come to it. Sure, we've had the World Cup. Mm. The Commonwealth Games are starting next week.
1: I'm agog.
0: 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We're going to ask you about this on the pub test.
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0: For the U Music is the soundtrack of your life. 80s hits you love. Turn on those sad songs. Your favourites from the 90s and 2000s. Hey now,
1: you're an all-star. You can count on me.
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0: And 60s and 70s tracks.

The 60s, 70s, 80s and 90s. Four decades of hits on one station. 1332 4BU. Better music and more of it.

you might know of the original sin. And you might know how to play with fire.